0: 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Enjoy your weekend because we're back Monday with all kinds of fun. We'll kick it off with the National Anthem. We've got your Nashville at 9. We've also got the odd holiday calendar.
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0: Radio family. Enjoy your weekend because we're back Monday with all kinds of fun. We'll kick it off with the National Anthem. We've got your Nashville at 9. We've also got the odd holiday calendar.
1: And we will discuss, am I a bad person?
0: 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Remember.

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0: 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Enjoy your weekend because we're back Monday with all kinds of fun. We'll kick it off with the National Anthem. We've got your Nashville at 9. We've also got the odd holiday calendar.
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0: 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We'll kick it off with the National Anthem. We've got your Nashville at 90. We've also got the odd holiday calendar.
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5: 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They know which attorneys are great and which are not so great. 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
2: 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And it'd been a while, so it was on my mind. 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
0: 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Severe weather can happen at any time.
2: 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Potential for heavy rain.
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0: 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We'll kick it off with the National Anthem. We've got your Nashville at 9. We've also got the odd holiday calendar.
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0: Radio family. Enjoy your weekend because we're back Monday with all kinds of fun. We'll kick it off with the National Anthem. We've got your Nashville at 9. We've also got the odd holiday calendar.
1: And we will discuss, am I a bad person?
0: You know, sometimes you have to ask yourself that question. We'll see you then. Remember,
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0: Radio family, enjoy your weekend because we're back Monday with all kinds of fun. We'll kick it off with the National Anthem. We've got your Nashville at 9. We've also got the odd holiday calendar.
1: And we will discuss, am I a bad person?
0: 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We'll see you then. Remember,
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0: 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We'll kick it off with the National Anthem. We've got your Nashville at 9. We've also got the Odd Holiday Calendar.
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0: 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Enjoy your weekend because we're back Monday with all kinds of fun. We'll kick it off with the National Anthem. We've got your Nashville and 90. We've also got the odd holiday calendar.
1: And we will discuss, am I a bad person?
0: You know, sometimes you have to ask yourself that question. We'll see you then. 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

It's Cody Johnson on The Wolf on this Mother's Day weekend. I found some interesting information about Mother's Day. I'm going to share this with you coming up. But right now, it's Tyler Nance. This is

0: Fair Radio family. Enjoy your weekend because we're back Monday with all kinds of fun. We'll kick it off with the National Anthem. We've got your Nashville at 9. We've also got the odd holiday calendar.
1: And we will discuss, am I a bad person?
0: You know, sometimes you have to ask yourself that question. We'll see you then. Remember,
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is Brantley Gilbert on The Wolf. So Mother's Day is tomorrow, and a couple of stats I found interesting. More Americans celebrate Mother's Day than Father's Day. 39% of us say we were closer to mom growing up, and the average person plans to spend a little over $280 on gifts for Mother's Day. 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

1031, The Wolf invites you to our Jelly Roll Qualifier Party this Thursday. It's going to be at Poor Paul's Poorhouse on Tennessee Street. If you've already qualified, we hope to see you there. And if you haven't, stop by anyway, because one person will qualify there on site. You've got a chance if you haven't qualified. 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

0: 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Enjoy your weekend because we're back Monday with all kinds of fun. We'll kick it off with the National Anthem. We've got your Nashville and 90. We've also got the odd holiday calendar.
1: And we will discuss, am I a bad person?
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0: Dierks Bentley on the Wolf, and what's new in theaters this weekend? Well, you've got Mortal Kombat 2, rated R, and The Sheep Detectives, rated PG. 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

93.1 The Wolf. You're home for Cash and Woody in the morning. They'll be right here Monday, 6 a.m. to kick off your day with the national anthem. 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

0: 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Enjoy your weekend because we're back Monday with all kinds of fun. We'll kick it off with the National Anthem. We've got your Nashville at 9. We've also got the odd holiday calendar.
1: And we will discuss, am I a bad person?
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John Morgan on The Wolf. So tomorrow's Mother's Day, and there's one woman who says, dads are probably going to get it wrong tomorrow. They're going to fall short at some point. But what this one mom who's gone viral, she's got advice. I'll share that with you coming up on 103.1 The Wolf.

one mom that's gone viral because she says Mother's Day isn't all it's cracked up to be, and dads are almost certain to get something wrong tomorrow. She suggests that moms should pick one small thing that'll make them happy tomorrow and do it themselves. Low cash.

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for the contest, we hope to see you there. If you haven't, stop by. One person will qualify on site. Poor Paul's Poorhouse this Thursday, 6 p.m. You could win your way to Jelly Roll in

0: 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Enjoy your weekend because we're back Monday with all kinds of fun. We'll kick it off with the National Anthem. We've got your Nashville at 90. We've also got the odd holiday calendar.
1: And we will discuss, am I a bad person?
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0: Radio family, enjoy your weekend because we're back Monday with all kinds of fun. We'll kick it off with the National Anthem. We've got your Nashville at 9. We've also got the odd holiday calendar.
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0: 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We'll see you then. Remember.

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Preston Cooper on The Wolf. So Mother's Day weekend underway, and what's new in theaters? Well, you got a couple of Mortal Kombat 2, rated R, and The Sheep Detectives, rated PG. 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

0: Megan Maroney on The Wolf. We're playing the best new country. Here's that boy from Panacea, Madden Metcalf. I don't want to cry anymore. On 103.1, The Wolf.
1: You're killing me. 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

0: 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We'll kick it off with the National Anthem. We've got your Nashville at 9. We've also got the odd holiday calendar.
1: And we will discuss, am I a bad person?
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10: 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At Nick's Big and Tall, clothes are actually made

MacArthur on The Wolf. So Hardy wrote the song, and he had Morgan Wallen, Eric Church, and Tim McGraw sing on the song. Boy, a lot of talent in that room. 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

0: Radio family. Enjoy your weekend because we're back Monday with all kinds of fun. We'll kick it off with the National Anthem. We've got your Nashville at 9. We've also got the odd holiday calendar.
1: And we will discuss, am I a bad person?
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0: sometimes you have to ask yourself that question. We'll see you then. 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

0: Radio family, enjoy your weekend because we're back Monday with all kinds of fun. We'll kick it off with the National Anthem. We've got your Nashville at 9. We've also got the odd holiday calendar.
1: And we will discuss, am I a bad person?
0: 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We'll see you then. 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

0: here in the Big Bend. Severe weather can happen at any time.
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0: 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We'll kick it off with the National Anthem. We've got your Nashville at 90. We've also got the odd holiday calendar.
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0: live in Orange Beach, Alabama. You can make a heart of gold from this heart of stone. We'll be awarding the grand prize Thursday, May 14th, 6 p.m. at Poor Paul's Poor House on the Tennessee Strip next to Bullwinkle's.
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0: Radio family. Enjoy your weekend because we're back Monday with all kinds of fun. We'll kick it off with the National Anthem. We've got your Nashville at 9. We've also got the odd holiday calendar.
1: And we will discuss, am I a bad person?
0: 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We'll see you then. Remember.

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0: I'm Tyler from Barano Heating and Air, and to us, that's not just a song, it's a way of life. 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